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10: I'm the dude. 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

0: Life is a Highway. My favourite song from the movie Cars, that's for sure. And life really is a highway if you love seeing what people can do behind the wheel. One of the regional New South Wales biggest motorsports events is happening very soon. It's the 2026 Laser Rally of the Bay around Batemans Bay. It's attracting competitors across the whole country with people coming down from Queensland, across from South Australia. The organisers are sharing plenty of updates online ahead of the event. So whether you're across the country, Nowra, maybe you're in Muswellbrook, maybe you're in the South Coast itself. If you're a rally fan, it's worth checking this one out. Just search Rally of the Bay for all the latest details. A nice, exciting day for motorheads. 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More of the best music on the way with the Rubens up after the break.
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12: Hi there, I'm Matt McDonald. Telstra says it's making good progress restoring services following today's outage. Tens of thousands of users woke up this morning unable to make calls or connect to data, which also hampered things like FPOS machines, train lines and some calls to 000. Telstra CFO Michael Ackland says most customers are back online.
13: We believe that just under 90% of calls and data services at this point are now working correctly. So customers who are having trouble making a call, I encourage you to try again.
12: The interim peace deal in the Middle East is under threat again after the US launched fresh strikes in Iran. The strikes are believed to have targeted military sites and ports and follows attacks on three commercial vessels in the Strait of Hormuz. The leaders of PNG, Samoa and Tonga will be special guests of the Prime Minister at tonight's Origin Decider in Brisbane. It comes as Anthony Albanese continues his week of Pacific diplomacy. Hundreds of transport workers are protesting at Aldi stores across the country today, calling for safer working conditions. The transport union says the supermarket giant needs to address what it calls dangerous practices throughout its supply chain. And a new report has found more than half of all uni students are using AI for their assignments.
14: Quality duplexes from $629,000. 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
12: The Blues are warning people not to write them off in tonight's Origin Decider. New South Wales has only won three deciders in Queensland, but the last one was in 2024. Blues assistant Matt King says they know how to get it done.
15: There's been a core group of guys now been together for a long time. A lot of them got to experience what we're trying to achieve tonight only 2 years ago, so it's not like it's unachievable. Like, a lot of our guys have lived it. They know what it feels like.
12: Switzerland will take on Argentina in the World Cup quarterfinals after beating Colombia in a penalty shootout. And Novak Djokovic has become the oldest men's semi-finalist at Wimbledon in 50 years after his five-set win over Felix Auger-Aliassime. That's the latest news and sport.
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0: Those showers are expected to continue throughout your Wednesday. In the Shoal Haven, we are reaching tops of 17 degrees, 11 degrees the max temp for the Southern Highlands.
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Josh Ferraz there with Like a Prayer. Up next, one of the biggest songs from the 90s, a band that many thought would never get back together. Oasis split in 2009 after years of a well-publicized tension between brothers Noel and Liam Gallagher, but their reunion shows have become one of the biggest music comeback stories in recent times. The band is also releasing a documentary later this year looking at the reunion and their return to stage. So if you're an Oasis fan, get excited. We should be seeing that one very soon on our screens. Let's go back to 1995 right now, though, with Oasis and Wonderwall.

0: Disco Lions and Tashani with No Broke Boys. You're listening to Power FM. Speaking of not being broke, Taylor Swift definitely isn't feeling the pinch after her wedding at Madison Square Gardens to, of course, Travis Kelce. TMZ is reporting as these details come out, it's just more of a jaw on the floor moment because Taylor dropped around $60,000 just on permits to shut down the streets of New York around Madison Square Gardens for her wedding. Apparently, the road closures were so guests could arrive without getting stuck in the Manhattan traffic. And that was just one of the line item bills, of course. Reports say there was luxury gift bags with Cartier watches. About $4,000 worth of pizza was ordered at the end of the night to Madison Square Gardens, and the venue hire alone was rumored to be in the millions. So as we still see the numbers come out from this Taylor Swift, Travis Kelce wedding, if you ever wonder if you're spending too much money on your birthday party, wedding or private function, at least you're not Taylor Swift.
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0: and Boone. Sorry, I'm here for someone else. You're listening to Power FM. It's Erin hanging out with you until 1 o'clock today. Izzy was waking up with you nice and early this morning, though. She's playing a game on the show at the moment called What Did the Beep Say? And Tracy from Tamarong had a go this morning.
1: I'm thinking cradling. It came to me about 2 days ago. I have a vague recollection of seeing the ads, and that just popped into my head.
2: Yeah, I really like the cradling effect here because it doesn't matter how you sleep on it, you're always going to get that comfort.
0: Tracy, I would like to say it's correct, but unfortunately it's the incorrect answer. I'm sorry.
1: Okay. That's fine. You have a great day.
0: Ooh, a nice guess there from Tracy. The money will continue to jackpot, though, and they'll play for $550 tomorrow morning. All thanks to Act 2 AGL. It is Power FM's Brekkie with Izzy and Stolzy. Stolzy's away on a little holiday, but Izzy is back tomorrow morning from 6 a.m.
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0: 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We're coming up to your 12 o'clock news and weather now. After we get past the midday hump, we're going to throw it back with some old classics. Yeah, Prince on the way with Little Red Corvette, and we'll throw it back to some Jellyhead. Rush. Those plus many more throwbacks coming for you after your 12 o'clock news and weather. 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
30: Hi there, I'm Matt McDonald. The PM admits today's nationwide Telstra outage is a major worry. Tens of thousands of customers were unable to make calls or connect to data. However, the telco says 90% of services have been restored. Anthony Albanese says the government's working with Telstra to get to the bottom of it.
31: This is deeply concerning and it's very disruptive to people's lives throughout the country. This is a national outage that has had varied effects Some people have been unaffected, but many have been severely disrupted.
30: Some 000 calls have been impacted by the outage, while rail services in Victoria, as well as the New South Wales Hunter and the South Coast, have also been disrupted. The conflict in the Middle East threatens to break out again. The US has today launched fresh strikes on Iranian targets in response to attacks on three commercial vessels in the Strait of Hormuz. Iran is now threatening its own response. Former Test cricketer Stuart McGill has failed in his attempt to have a drug supply conviction overturned. And the RBA has warned more people might need to lose their jobs if we're to bring inflation back under control. The Reserve Bank's chief economist says we may need a period of higher unemployment to ease inflation expectations.
28: Quality duplexes from $629,000. 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
30: Queensland doesn't appear to be buying into the favourite status ahead of tonight's massive State of Origin decider. The Maroons are heavy favourites going into the clash at Suncorp, but assistant Matt Ballance says that means nothing come game time.
0: The teams are so close, I don't think it really matters. I don't think players look at us as being favourites. I think they know exactly where we're at with our footy, and they know that New South Wales are a great team. They've made changes as they've seen fit, and we have to adjust to that tonight as well.
30: And the World Cup's been rocked by more corruption claims, with Egypt's coach and striker claiming their loss to Argentina this morning was rigged with dodgy calls from the referee. The defending champions came from 2-0 down to beat the Pharaohs 3-2. That's the latest in news and sport.
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5: Those showers are expected to continue throughout your Wednesday. In the Shoalhaven, we are reaching tops of 17 degrees, 11 degrees the max temp for the Southern Highlands.
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0: Bomber there with 12 to 12. You're listening to Power FM. It's Ez hanging out with you until 1 o'clock. Izzy was with you this morning, though. She's trying to give away $5,750 at the moment. Rob from Sanctuary Point tried to play Scatterbrain this morning with the letter B.
1: A Taylor Swift song?
2: Oh, God, no. I'd pass. Oh, Jesus. No idea. Oh, my God.
1: Oh, Rob, bless your cotton socks. I could feel like I could hear the agony. I could hear the agony.
2: Oh, my goodness.
1: She recently got married. We have blank space. Have bad blood. I don't know how well you know her catalogue there, Rob.
2: Oh, no, I'm not a Taylor Swift fan at all.
0: Scatterbrain's back tomorrow morning from 8 a.m. Thanks to the guys at New Image Kitchens and Shellhaven Gas. Make sure you're listening to Brekkie with Izzy tomorrow morning. 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More of the best music on the way. Don't go anywhere. James Bay after the break. Let's just
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1: You and I, Will, both believe that we are the badder of the two of us. It's looking for shoes. Walked up to the shop attendant. Do you have these in a size 13? That's huge, by the way.
2: You're a size 10 and a half.
1: Yeah.
3: Duh.
1: 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And he goes out the back and I just left the store. 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He comes back. Where's the guy with the huge feet?
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2: Yeah.
1: A woman came up to me. I was just walking through a shopping centre.
2: Yeah.
1: She said, oh, hello, sir. Have you got a minute to talk about beds? And I said, sorry, I don't have any time. Don't have any time. I just walked past. I had a lot of time on my hands.
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7: Hello, I'm Makata Carr. One Nation MP Barnaby Joyce is calling for a full investigation into today's Telstra outage to determine whether China had anything to do with it. Telstra says there's no evidence the outage is the result of anything malicious, but Joyce has told Sky we need to be sure of that.
8: I don't want to be paranoid or conspiracy theorist, but we know there is the capacity for people to affect, for China to affect that sort of software. We know that they have hacked into computers. We know that this is part of the raison d'etre of their process. I think it's an issue that needs to be cleared up.
7: Passenger services as well as freight trains have been suspended in New South Wales and Victoria due to the outage. The interim peace deal in the Middle East is under threat after the US launched fresh strikes in Iran. They're believed to have targeted military sites and ports and follow attacks on three commercial vessels in the Strait of Hormuz. Four people have been fined after being caught allegedly fishing illegally in a protected area of Queensland. Great Barrier Reef Marine Park officers intercepted the group during a fishing competition after they were found to be in a no-take zone. And hundreds of transport workers are protesting at Aldi's stores today, calling for safer working conditions. The transport union says the supermarket giant needs to address dangerous practices throughout its supply chain.
9: Quality duplexes from $629,000. 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
7: The Blues are dismissing criticism of coach Laurie Daly's use of the interchange in Origin 2. The side says it's learnt a lot from that game against Queensland ahead of tonight's decider, but assistant coach Matt King says the way they used the bench wasn't any different to Game 1.
10: Game 2 was really clear and we got smashed, from a lot of different angles because of it, rightly so. But in Game 1 we did the same thing and no one said a word.
7: And at the World Cup, Switzerland will take on Argentina in the quarterfinals after beating Colombia today in a penalty shootout. That's the latest news and sport.
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14: Those showers are expected to continue throughout your Wednesday. In the Shoalhaven, we are reaching tops of 17 degrees. 11 degrees, the max temp for the Southern Highlands.
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Lightning Crashes from live on Power FM and Satan with you today until 1 o'clock. And coming up in the next year, we got a song from Sabrina Carpenter. Do you want the house tour? I could take you to the first, second, third floor. And I promise none of this is... That'll be with you in just a few minutes' time. And we'll talk about one of the most high-profile weddings of the year and some of the things that they were giving away there. I'll tell you more about it very soon. But now we've got the Kid Laroi Girls. 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
1: Sabrina Carpenter's house tour on Power FM, and there was this really high profile wedding that happened last Friday, and it was the one between Taylor Swift and Travis Kelce, and there was a few things that were given away, including a Chanel handbag. And the reason why I bring this one up is because the person that won it took to Instagram to showcase it. So it's Jackie Tranquil, which is married to one of Travis Kelce's teammates on the Kansas City Chiefs, Drew Tranquil, who snapped a photo of the Chanel purse, and it showcased the purse being $6,400 on that brand's website. And also given away at this wedding was a 1970s Chevrolet Chevelle, similar to the model that Swift and Kelce drove away after the 14 Grammy Time winner first visited at the Arrowhead Stadium when they started dating in 2023, which I think that's a pretty cool thing, and I reckon I'd prefer that over a handbag if you ask me. But if it's coming up in the next year, we got you too. Pride, it's Power FM.
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0: Noah Kahan, The Great Divide, and today Tracy had a go at what the beep did they say?
1: I'm thinking cradling. It came to me about 2 days ago. I have a vague recollection of seeing the ads, and that just popped into my head.
2: Yeah, I really like the cradling effect here because it doesn't matter how you sleep on it, you're always going to get that comfort.
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1: That's fine. You have a great day.
0: The money continues to jackpot. 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But coming up in the next year, we got CR, Give Me Love. 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

0: 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That's Midnight Sky. We've also got Ghetto Superstar coming up. Olivia Dean, Nice to Each Other. All this and so much more after two. 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
7: Hello, I'm Michaela Carr. The Prime Minister admits Australians deserve some straight answers about today's massive Telstra outage. The telco concedes it doesn't know the root cause yet, but it doesn't appear to be anything malicious. Anthony Albanese says people have a right to know what went wrong.
8: We'll engage constructively, but I think people are entitled to get answers, but they also want answers that are accurate. And those investigations are ongoing.
7: BHP's iron ore operations will come to a standstill next week when WA workers go on strike. Wage talks have hit a stalemate at the big Australian's Port Hedland operation. An Australian mining company has been hit with a $126,000 fine, accused of sending goods to Russia. Federal police searched a mine in regional Queensland, allegedly finding goods worth $50,000. Two teenagers have been arrested in Adelaide after footage of an alleged fight club surfaced online. The boys aged 14 and 17 will face court soon. Police are trying to find another four people. And a cat in Melbourne has been rescued after being stuck in a clothes dryer. The 11-year-old feline is believed to have crawled into the appliance after the door was left slightly ajar. It suffered serious injuries but is now counting its remaining lives at home.
9: Quality duplexes from $629,000. 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
7: Queensland says it's expecting a fiery clash against New South Wales and the Origin decider in Brisbane tonight. The Blues have reportedly had a pretty intense captain's run, and Maroons assistant coach Matt Bellin has no doubt it'll be a tough task.
10: Every Origin is a fiery game. I think at the moment players know they have to control their emotions really well. Otherwise, I'll be on the pine, sitting there for 10 minutes or sent off.
7: And the Suns are targeting Nick Dacos. The AFL's website is reporting that Gold Coast has inquired about the Pie star, asking his manager if he has any interest in moving up north.
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13: That winter weather has settled in. Partly cloudy conditions and a shower or two for your Wednesday. Tomorrow in the Shoalhaven, we are reaching tops of 16 degrees. Possible rainfall. Similar story for the Southern Highlands. Possible showers. We are reaching tops of 11 degrees.
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Repeat it. That's Martin Garrix and Ed Sheeran right there. And we're going to keep the music going with one from Imagine Dragons. We'll also be talking about a record that Olivia Dean and Sam Fender broke. More on that very soon, but now we have...

0: That's Imagine Dragons, Enemy on Power FM. Aidan hanging out with you today until 1 o'clock. And did you know that in Australia, the song that has the record for the most weeks at number one on the singles chart is Dance Monkey from Tones and I? And really, that just surprised me to find out. But what doesn't shock me, that the British equivalent of that is from Olivia Dean and Sam Fender that has tied that same record. So the song Rain Me In from Sam Fender and Olivia Dean, it has earned its 15th week on the UK's official singles chart, and it does enter a tie for the longest running number one song by a British artist, with Wet Wet Wet's Love Is All Around achieving the record run in 1995. But if you don't want to hear more from Olivia Dean, we've got this song. That'll be with you in just a few minutes' time. It's all coming up on Power FM.
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0: 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And today, Rob from Sanctuary Point called and was unable to take home the $5,750 with the letter B.
1: A Taylor Swift song?
2: Oh, God, no. A pass. Oh, Jesus. Oh, my God.
1: Oh, Rob, bless your cotton socks. I could hear the agony.
2: Oh, my goodness.
1: She recently got married. We have blank space. Have bad blood. I don't know how well you know her catalogue there, Rob.
2: Oh, no, I'm not a Taylor Swift fan at all.
0: We'll play once again from 8 a.m. tomorrow. Thanks to New Image Kitchens and Shoalhaven Gas. But coming up, we got Morgan Wallen last night. 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
16: Hello, I'm Michaela Carr. Some emergency calls did not connect today due to the outage at Telstra. The telco is slowly getting back online after the service went down, mostly affecting the retail sector and transport systems across the country. But the Communications Minister, Annika Wells, says today's incident doesn't compare to the deadly Optus outage of last year.
17: This, in its nature, is a very different kind of outage. What happened in September was a 000 outage where nobody knew 000 was offline.
16: A second man has been charged for allegedly sharing terror-related content online. The 51-year-old from Queensland is accused of sharing propaganda and violent videos linked to Hamas and Hezbollah. It comes after a 19-year-old was arrested for similar offences in November. The PM is continuing his week of Pacific diplomacy, hosting leaders from PNG, Tonga and Samoa in Brisbane. It follows meetings this week with the leaders of Fiji and Solomon Islands. Australia already has an alliance with PNG, and Anthony Albanese says they're keen to strengthen ties even further with other nations.
18: What we want to do with Samoa and Tonga is continue to have engagement about how we can improve the relations and improve the engagement in a constructive way, consistent with what we've done with all of our Pacific neighbours.
16: And former Test cricketer Stuart McGill has failed to have a drug supply conviction overturned. McGill was sentenced to community service in May last year after supplying cocaine.
1: Quality duplexes from $629,000. 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
16: The Blues are warning people not to write them off in tonight's Origin decider. New South Wales has only won three deciders in Queensland, but Blues assistant Matt King says they know how to get it done.
3: There's been a core group of guys now been together for a long time. A lot of them got to experience what we're trying to achieve tonight only 2 years ago, so it's not like it's unachievable. Like, a lot of our guys have lived it. They know what it feels like.
16: A new AFL team, Tasmania, has set up a panel to decide on its theme song before entering the competition in 2028. That's the latest in news and sport.
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19: Starting off with the Southern Highlands in Penrose on Penrose Forest Way. That's closed due to road damage between the Hume Motorway and Penrose Forestry Road. Also on the Hume Motorway, that's running smoothly heading south towards Goulburn. Not too bad for the Princes Highway between Baru Meadow and Minamara there and back. Slowing in Kiama for Manning Street, both ways at Barney Street. Same for Terralong Street, just along Collins Street east and westbound. 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
21: That winter weather has settled in, partly cloudy conditions and a shower or two for your Wednesday. Tomorrow in the Shoalhaven, we are reaching tops of 16 degrees, possible rainfall. Similar story for the Southern Highlands, possible showers. We are reaching tops of 11 degrees.
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5 seconds of summer, Young Blood, it's Power FM, and coming up in the next year, we got one from Five. When the lights go out, that's coming up in just a few minutes' time. Also be having a chat about the best day to pick up some savings. I'll tell you more about that very soon. But now we got one from Stella Lefty, Boston. It's Power FM. On a train.

0: That's Five When the Lights Go Out. It's on Power FM, 8 and Livy, today until 1 o'clock. And we'll be talking about Prime Day, because if you've been holding out on buying that gadget, coffee machine or robot vacuum, now's time to do so, because Amazon Prime Day has officially kicked off. They got thousands of discounts across tech, home, beauty, fashion and more. And they got a sale that's going until July 13th. And I did have a quick scout of what was happening on Prime Day. And not many great deals for me, but you can find so many amazing things on there. But if you do want to read more about it, our website has all the latest information on there, and also stories about all the trending things that are happening across the world. But coming up, we got Calvin Harris and Sam Smith. 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
1: Starting off in the Southern Highlands, a good run for the Hume Motorway from Medway north all the way through to Campbelltown. In Penrose, there's road damage closing Penrose Forest Way both ways between the Hume Motorway and Penrose Forestry Road. A good run for the Princess Highway between Maroon Meadow and Minamora there and back. A delay-free ride in Kangaroo Valley for Mossvale Road north towards Barangaroo Mountain. And usual congestion for the Princess Highway between South Nowra at the Central Avenue roundabout and Bobbidary at Kambawara Road. Want that big deal feeling? 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
1: Coi Leray, that's Pliers here on Power FM, and Izzy may live in New South Wales, but her heart is somewhere else when it comes to State of Origin and the decide of it's taking place tonight in Brisbane.
2: For those that are watching State of Origin tonight, I do have to be the devil's advocate, considering that my usual NRL team is the Dolphins, who are ironically a Queensland team, being from South Australia, living in New South Wales. Go Queensland. I'm sorry. If you don't hear from me tomorrow, you know why.
1: As a proud West Aussie, I don't really have any allegiance to this State of Origin either, but I guess go New South Wales. 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

0: 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You can hear that very soon. We've also got one from Midnight Oil. Like a Prayer also coming up. 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
9: Hello, I'm Makata Carr. About 36 calls failed to connect to emergency services during today's Telstra outage. The telco is 90% back online as welfare checks are carried out to see if anyone still needs help. Communications Minister Annika Wells says there will be a major probe into today's incident.
10: Of course, I look forward to working with the 000 custodian and the chair of ACMA as they complete more fulsome and thorough investigations. But at the moment, the priority is getting everybody back online.
9: South Australia now has 2 confirmed cases of the H5 strain of bird flu. A giant petrel found on York Peninsula has tested positive. 2 more birds are being tested. Chief Veterinary Officer Dr. Sky Fruin says they're keeping a close eye on the situation.
11: So we're obviously concerned about potential impacts of bird flu on sea lions in particular as an endangered species, but there's no immediate increase in threat just because we've got this suspect case at Emu Bay.
9: A Brisbane man has suffered burns to his leg after a vape ignited in his pocket. The 56-year-old has told police the vape was loose and among several coins when his pants caught on fire. And an Australian woman has been arrested by ICE agents in the US. Immigration officers say the 51-year-old illegally voted in the 2024 US election. If found guilty, she could face 5 years behind bars.
12: Quality duplexes from $629,000. 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
9: Queensland doesn't appear to be buying into their favourite status ahead of tonight's State of Origin decider. The Maroons are the heavy favourites going into the clash against the Blues at Suncorp Stadium. Assistant Matt Bellin says it means nothing come game time.
13: The teams are so close, I don't think it really matters. I don't think players look at us as being favourites. I think they know exactly where we're at with our footy and they know that New South Wales are a great team. They've made changes as they've seen fit and we have to adjust to that tonight as well.
9: And the Bombers have consulted a number of senior players about who should become Essendon's next head coach. That's the latest news and sport.
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15: In Penrose, we've got road damage closing Penrose Forest Way, both ways between the Hume Motorway and Penrose Forestry Road. On the Hume Motorway, that's moving well, travelling north to Yerrinbool. The Princes Highway is smooth run between Maroo Meadow and Kiama Heights there and back. Patchy in Nara Central for the Princes Highway, south past the shops approaching Callander Street. Not too bad in Falls Creek for Jervis Bay Road, heading south towards Naval College Road. And if you're travelling through the Basin area, not too bad for Island Point Road and the Wool Road east and westbound. 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
18: That winter weather has settled in. Partly cloudy conditions and a shower or two for your Wednesday. Tomorrow in the Shoalhaven, we are reaching tops of 16 degrees. Possible rainfall. Similar story for the Southern Highlands. Possible showers. We are reaching tops of 11 degrees.
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Sparrow FM. We're playing all your favourite music all afternoon long, and we're going to keep it going with Midnight Oil. That's coming up in just a few minutes' time. We'll also be having a chat about Lionel Messi and the potential corruption that's happening in the World Cup. More on that very soon. But now we got Ed Sheeran a little more. It's Power FM.

0: That's Midnight Oil, Beds Are Burning on Power FM. Satan with you today until 1 o'clock. And we're going to be talking about the World Cup because every 4 years, the World Cup, it takes up a lot of people's interest, especially when your country's doing pretty well. And Australia, unfortunately, last week, they went down to Egypt in a penalty shootout. But Egypt themselves, they went against Argentina and they came back. So they started it off 2-0, having a goal ruled out as well. So which could have been 3-0, but Argentina and Lionel Messi, they carried each other to get a 3-2 win against Egypt and also in the World Cup. Switzerland managed to take down Colombia in penalties as well. But coming up in the next year, we got Josh Fowers, Like a Prayer. 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
1: In Penrose, watch out for road damage closing Penrose Forest Way between the Hume Motorway and Penrose Forestry Road. The Hume Motorway motoring well from Medway south all the way through to Goulburn. Busy but moving in Barangaroo Mountain from Mossville Road both ways at the hairpin bends. Steady in Kangaroo Valley from Mossville Road south towards Camberwara Mountain. And patchy on the Princes Highway both ways from Bomaderry at Camberwara Road to South Nowra at the Central Avenue roundabout north and southbound. 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

0: 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It's Aiden with you today until 5 o'clock. And after 5, we always have Will and Woody. And you can catch them talking about everything you want to hear. 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
10: Hello, I'm Michaela Carr. Welfare checks have been carried out after about 36 calls failed to connect to emergency services during today's Telstra outage. The telco is getting back online after its service went down this morning. Communications Minister Annika Wells says calls who couldn't make it through today are being investigated to see if they still need help.
11: As you'll remember from September, there's a system that happens here where Telstra tries to call these numbers that are dropped calls. If they're unable to get onto them, they pass those along to the territory and state emergency providers. So that's what's happened now.
10: A reality check from the Reserve Bank. The RBA's chief economist says interest rates will only start to fall if unemployment rises. Sarah Hunter is also the assistant governor and has told a conference in Canberra the only way inflation will fall is if more people are out of work. There's been two more suspected cases of bird flu in WA, one in the city and one in the Midwest, while South Australia has also had another confirmed case in the state's York Peninsula. Hundreds of BHP workers are set to walk off the job next week in what could be the most significant industrial action in WA's mining industry in a quarter of a century. It comes after talks between the mining giant and unions about pay and conditions at its Port Hedland operations failed to reach a result. And the conflict in the Middle East threatens to break out again. The US has today launched fresh strikes on Iranian targets in response to attacks on three commercial vessels in the Straits of Hormuz.
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10: The Blues are dismissing criticism of coach Laurie Daly's use of the interchange in Origin 2. The side says it's learned a lot from that game against Queensland ahead of tonight's decider. But assistant coach Matt King says the way they used the bench wasn't any different to Game 1.
12: Game 2 was really clear and we got smashed, from a lot of different angles because of it, rightly so. But in Game 1 we did the same thing and no one said a word.
10: End of the World Cup, Switzerland will take on Argentina in the quarterfinals after beating Colombia in a penalty shootout. That's the latest news and sport.
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13: The Princes Highway moving well both ways between Bomaderry and Bombo there and back. No issues in Kangaroo Valley for Mossvale Road north towards Barangaroo Mountain. Also busy in Nowra Central for the Princes Highway both ways along the shops. That's between Callander Street and the Nowra Bridge. And a smooth run in Tomorong for the Princes Highway south through to Milton. Want that big deal feeling? You can this Prime Day with big savings on beauty, fitness, fashion and more. 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
14: That winter weather has settled in. Partly cloudy conditions and a shower or two for your Wednesday. Tomorrow in the Shoalhaven, we are reaching tops of 16 degrees. Possible rainfall. Similar story for the Southern Highlands. Possible showers. We are reaching tops of 11 degrees.

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12: Hello, I'm Michaela Carr. More than 300 emergency calls did not directly connect today during the Telstra outage. The telco is back online after the service went down for a period of hours this morning. But earlier today, the Communications Minister, Annika Wells, said today's incident didn't compare to the deadly Optus outage of last year.
13: This, in its nature, is a very different kind of outage. What happened in September was a 000 outage where nobody knew 000 was offline.
12: Two more suspected cases of bird flu in WA, one in the city and one in the Midwest, while South Australia has also had another confirmed case in the state's York Peninsula. A second man has been charged for allegedly sharing terror-related content online. The 51-year-old from Queensland is accused of sharing propaganda and violent videos linked to Hamas and Hezbollah. It comes after a 19-year-old was arrested in November. The PM is continuing his week of Pacific diplomacy, hosting leaders from PNG, Tonga and Samoa in Brisbane. It follows meetings this week with the leaders of Fiji and Solomon Islands. And a special $2 coin created by the Australian Mint has been recalled after fears it's a danger to children. The Tooth Fairy kit has the coin displayed in a plastic case along with the toothbrush. However, the ACCC says the coin has a strong chemical odour that could be harmful if inhaled. Take it back to the place of purchase.
0: Quality duplexes from $629,000. 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
12: Queensland says it's expecting a fiery clash against New South Wales and the Origin decider in Brisbane tonight. The Blues have reportedly had a pretty intense captain's run, and Maroons assistant coach Matt Bellin has no doubt it'll be a tough task.
14: Every Origin is a fiery game. I think at the moment players know they have to control their emotions really well. Otherwise, I'll be on the pine, sitting there for 10 minutes or sent off.
12: And the Suns are targeting Nick Dacos. The AFL's website is reporting that Gold Coast has inquired about the Pie star, asking his manager if he has any interest in moving up north.
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16: That winter weather has settled in. Partly cloudy conditions and a shower or two for your Wednesday. Tomorrow in the Shoalhaven, we are reaching tops of 16 degrees, possible rainfall. Similar story for the Southern Highlands, possible showers. We are reaching tops of 11 degrees.

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1: Now, Woods, I could get you cancelled right now, though. So we've got the monthly expenditure from the company credit card. It's come through.
0: Can I just say, I told you, it was always going to be a bad idea for us to get a company credit card. I said that. When you were like, let's get some plastic, I was like, I just think this is dangerous and it's a slippery slope.
1: And it has been.
0: For you, it has been. For you, it has been.
1: An absolute quagmire.
0: For you, it has been.
1: But it's come back to bite you, which I'm thrilled about.
0: I make company purchases that I discuss with you, and I clearly company purchases.
1: So you torched me last month for what I'd spent on the company card. I had to reimburse all of that.
0: Of course you did. Mate, we're not paying for your acai bowls. I'm not paying for your supermarket groceries and your acai bowls.
1: I'm glad you brought that up. All right, so.
0: Uh-oh.
1: Uh-oh.
0: So. Why didn't I get this email, by the way? Did this go?
1: You did.
0: I haven't checked my email.
1: Nah. So Sam sent this email through our account and said, can you just verify these purchases for me? All right. So I'm just going to go through what we've got here.
0: Yeah.
1: There's about 30 of them, so I'll try and do it quickly.
0: Yeah, yeah.
1: I think there's one... two that are actually genuine business purchases.
0: Only two?
1: Two.
0: What about pre-show coffees?
1: We bought a team work. Present. Wow. Let's talk about the pre-show coffees. So this is where...
0: I always say to the team, who wants a coffee? This is the team, the work
1: this
0: team.
1: This is obviously something that comes up because every day, because only since we've got the business credit card have I realized, now I've only started joining the dots, every afternoon you've gone... Dude, who wants a coffee? All of a sudden, love an afternoon coffee from the cafe downstairs.
0: So can I reveal?
1: Yeah.
0: And if one other person says yes, I use the company credit card. If it's a solo, I have to pay for it myself. That's my little rule that I've set for myself.
1: I'm glad you said that without consulting your business partner.
0: That's why I'm always pressing you, like, Will, come on, mate. I think you need a coffee because then I feel less guilt.
1: $100 bottle of champagne.
0: That was for Tom's boyfriend. Sorry, husband. Sorry, fiance.
1: Oh, I was there for that.
0: You tapped.
1: I was there for that.
0: You tapped for that, mate.
1: And then we finish off with a little nookie.
0: Hey, sorry. No, sorry. So, you tapped. You said, can I have your most expensive bottle of champagne?
1: I did.
0: You've done
1: it
0: again.
1: We were both there.
0: I said we should get him a slab.
1: To finish this off, here is the audio of you asking constantly, everyone in the team, for the last month, whether or not you could chat them a coffee or now join business credit card.
2: Would anyone like something from downstairs? Coffee? Or anyone else? Get in the coffee.
3: Okay.
2: Yeah. And I'm going downstairs. Is there not one?
3: Food or coffee, Joe?
2: Do you ask for anything downstairs?
3: No, I'm all good.
2: Would this be a company card, Kurt? Is this a company card?
3: Yes.
2: A company card?
3: Do you join a coffee?
2: Is that at least one time?
3: Just moved. To an almond latte. I'd go for saying three quarter almond latte.
2: Do you want
3: one shot or one and a half shot? Same order as me. Will, coffee?
2: I'm just asking, is this a company card purchase?
0: I'm trying to talk to you.
1: You spent $750 at the cafe downstairs.
0: Over a month. I actually had an instant today, so I'm starting to, I'm wrapping it up.
4: If I had a dollar for every time they made me laugh, I'd have $1.75. Will and Woody driving you home.
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0: 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What the f*** did they say? Huh? Is that a typo?
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0: 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Stolzy and Izzy's What the Did They Say? 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
1: I'd imagine that you would have a situation there, Izzy, where you'd sit there and spell out your last name.
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1: Yeah.
2: 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Or if I say, no, I'm not.
1: You are related to Al Capone. 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

0: 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Every morning, Stolzy and Izzy give you the chance to win some serious cash. Correctly answer 10 questions in 30 seconds, and the jackpotted amount is yours. Here's the catch. 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

0: Replace your Z's with W's. 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
1: We're working towards a $10,000 diamond ring. We've been doing that for 3 weeks. Mm-hmm. No cash. No cash involved. The aim of the game is trade. So we started out with Paris's old psychology textbook. We've been swapping that every day with something else and something else and something else that you guys have been offering on the radio. Today, after, I'm trying to figure out, I think it's 13 or 14 trades, we have ended up with 30 square metres of washed granite pavers. It's $9,000 worth of pavers.
2: All legal.
1: These are boutique pavers that a very rich person took a look at and decided they didn't like the colour. And so they've just said, whatever, you can have them back.
2: Massive thank you to them.
1: Jaden, is that right? Jaden?
2: Jaden was the guy who, he's a builder.
1: He showed us the receipt. He's a luxury builder. He's a lovely guy. He just wants to get the pavers off his hands. So we've traded from a $3,500 diamond ring yesterday to $9,000 worth of pavers. If you want them, 0429 13 1065, make us an offer. The trade happens in half an hour.
2: Yeah.
1: Had a text came through before. A woman said, I want to swap my return flights and accommodation to Paris.
2: Here we go.
1: Worth $5,500.
2: Holy moly.
1: So.
2: Now here, worth $5,500?
1: Worth $5,500.
2: Not
1: grand.
2: Enough. Not, we've got $9,000 worth of tiles. That'd be a backward step. But that's what we're talking. That's the kind of value that we're. That is a crazy offer though.
3: Yeah.
2: Why is she so off Paris all of a sudden?
1: Well, she wants $9,000 worth of pavers, brother. I mean, that's a great trade.
2: That's what it's all about.
1: We're sitting on some good stuff. There's good gear coming in. The swap meet's happening very shortly.
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0: replacing snores with laughs. It's Will and Woody keeping you up.
1: Will and Woody at the head, at the end. When I say at the end, I mean at the end of a huge day here.
2: It doesn't get bigger. It honestly doesn't.
1: The exhaustion's starting to hit me after 3 weeks of trading with Australia every day on the radio.
2: Yeah.
1: Guys, we have actually converted Paris's psychology textbook through 12 trades, 13 different trades with 13 different Australians.
2: Yes.
1: We have ended up with a diamond ring on a gold band worth somewhere between $10,000 and $50,000.
2: Thank you. Thank you, Australia. Couldn't have done it without you. Thank you for all your offers of trade.
1: Insane.
2: Thanks for your text messages. Absolutely. I mean, let's just pump ourselves up a little bit. We've done it. As brokers of trades, we've done a phenomenal job.
1: Yes.
2: Is that what we call us? Trade brokers?
1: No, I think that's a stockbroker.
2: Yeah, but that's what I'm saying. Like, trade, anyway.
1: I don't think they're broke.
2: We're brokering deals, though. It's what we're doing.
1: Who's
2: Warren Buffett.
1: Who's Leo playing Wolf of Wall Street?
2: Jordan Belfort.
1: Jordan Belfort.
2: He did it dodgily, though. We've done it clean. We've done it legally. And if there are any questions...
1: We've ended up with somebody's secondhand diamond ring. I wouldn't call it clean.
2: But I just want to say all the items were legally... Yeah. Purchased, and we've seen invoices. Anyway, we've got the ring, and tomorrow,
1: yes,
2: live proposal. On the radio show,
1: beautiful.
2: We are going to hear our ring in play.
1: Yes, absolutely. The height of commercial radio, guys. Live proposal,
2: unbelievable. We'll be in the journey from 4 p.m. I don't know exactly how it's going to work,
1: but we'll
2: be somewhere just watching them, like stalkers. Just commentating the whole thing, and then we'll get some audio in there, and we will get a live proposal on the show. It'll be beautiful, mate.
1: It'll be beautiful. So we'll see you tomorrow live for a proposal.
2: You gonna tux up?
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1: 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All right, Brock, see if you can bend it.
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0: 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Stalzi and Izzy's What the Did They Say? 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
5: Good morning. I'm Pete Andrea, first in local. After helping steer the Shoalhaven through COVID and major health reforms, Margot Maines is moving on. The CEO of the Illawarra Shoalhaven Local Health District will take up a New South Wales health role focused on reducing hospital bed block, especially among aged care and disability patients awaiting care. Her successor, Marg Martin, takes over later this month. Kiama Council's community engagement strategy's gone up on public exhibition. Mayor Cameron McDonald urging locals to have their say on the report.
6: The strategy gives clear insights into how we engage with our community and provides clear direction on the best practices we can use to keep everyone informed about the decisions that will shape Kiama's long-term future.
5: You can get onto Council's Your Say engagement hub to have your input. The union representing university staff at Wollongong has called for former UOW employees to be reinstated following evidence presented at the ICAC inquiry. The National Tertiary Education Union claims the review that led to around 200 redundancies was tainted and says the university's governing council should also be replaced. The ICAC inquiry continues. Huskisson is to host the New South Wales and ACT Outdoor Industry Awards next week. The awards recognise the businesses, educators, guides, volunteers and organisations that help people safely and meaningfully connect with everything outdoors. The outdoor industry is a significant contributor to regional communities, supporting local jobs, tourism, education, health and well-being, and safe access to nature-based experiences. And in sport, Shell Harbour's Ellen Perez has bowed out of the Wimbledon doubles comp. Perez and playing partner Demi Shores going down in straight sets overnight. That is your local news first. I'm Pete Andrea.
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14: Morning, I'm Pete Andrea, first in local. Buses continue to replace trains between Campbelltown and Mossvale on the Southern Highlands Rail Line. Trains are still not running between those stations due to the ongoing effects of yesterday's Telstra shutdown. Passengers should continue to allow extra travel time, listen to updates and check info displays for updates. Some New South Wales train link services are also cancelled or being replaced by coaches. The federal government, meanwhile, is wielding the big stick in Telstra's direction after its mobile network crashed. A data centre software glitch is being blamed for the disaster that left thousands of Shoalhaven and Highlands locals and businesses unable to use their phone or process payments. Communications Minister Annika Wells says it includes 300 cases where emergency 000 calls weren't possible.
15: The 000 custodian has advised that some callers were unable to connect to the ECP and that these are being now investigated by Telstra and welfare checks are in progress, as is required by the law. The 000 custodian is in regular communication with Telstra to receive updates on the progress and outcomes of these checks.
14: Police are appealing for assistance to locate a man wanted on outstanding warrants. 36-year-old Stephen Price is wanted for alleged pursuit, drug and property-related offences. Price's Caucasian appearance, 175 to 180 centimetres tall, medium build, with shaved short hair and brown eyes. He's known to frequent the Crookwell area. Anyone who sees him is urged not to approach, but call 000 immediately. In sport, Mossvale Golf played a medally Stableford yesterday in heavy conditions. David Chandler won the event with 38 points from Tristan Glenn on 37. Jonathan Ford with 36 points filled third place. That is your local news first. I'm Pete Andrea.
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16: Morning, I'm Britt Aylin. The ceasefire between the United States and Iran appears to have collapsed, with US President Donald Trump declaring the interim agreement to end the conflict is over after indirect talks failed to make progress. America's launched fresh strikes against Iranian targets with threats of more to come. Telstra's got some explaining to do after more than 300 calls didn't connect directly to emergency services while its mobile network was down yesterday. Safeguards put in place after last year's deadly Optus outage should have seen those calls picked up by other networks. The telco is blaming a software issue, while Chief Operating Officer Michael Ackland has admitted they let their customers down.
17: There's nothing that makes that untrue for many of those customers who are in traumatic situations, and we apologise for that deeply. We take this incredibly seriously, and I think they can trust us.
16: And Prime Minister Anthony Albanese and Indian PM Narendra Modi are expected to sign a landmark uranium export agreement today. The deal is expected to secure Australian uranium supplies for India's expanding nuclear sector.
13: Quality duplexes from $629,000. 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
16: In sport, Queensland suffered a deflating 30-12 defeat to New South Wales in the Origin decider at Suncorp Stadium. Maroons fans frustrated by some contentious calls, with captain Sam Munster attempting to get clarity from the ref.
18: A bit of frustration probably for myself, you know, in the heat of the moment, probably just asking Ash some questions, but he saw him a little bit differently to myself, and he's a referee and he adjudicates the game the way he sees it, and that's how he saw it.
16: And in AFL, Freo's dropped ruck Sean Darcy from tonight's clash with the Swans in Perth, instead opting to call up former Pie Mason Cox.
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19: Good morning, Tom Royal. British Highway moving steadily past Turpentine Road, north and southbound in Pomeroy. No problems there on Ill Road and Bolong Road. Canberra Mountain, steady flow of traffic on Mossvale Road going eastbound between Parral and Mittagong. Parral Road is clear. And from the Southern Highlands, no problems on the Hume Motorway north and southbound. 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That's the latest traffic with Stolze and Izzy for breakfast on Power FM.
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20: Some early morning fog and partly cloudy conditions expected, and a shower or two right across the Shoalhaven and Southern Highlands for your Thursday. In the Shoalhaven, we are reaching tops of 16 degrees. It's currently 9 in North Nowra. And in the Southern Highlands, we are reaching max temps of 11. It's 6 degrees at the moment in Barrel.
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Hello, hello. Good morning right across the Shoalhaven and Southern Highlands View Thursday. You're with Izzy for your Para from Breakfast. Oh, you know what? There's a lot to unpack just straight off the bat this morning. There is a lot. I may or may not, just on another side note, I may or may not have signed up to a winter challenge as part of my Pilates class here in North Nowra, Red Fox Pilates. A, your girl is sore. I'm like struggling to get into it this morning. And second thing, a tad crook, just a tad sickly. It was a big night last night. Yeah, it was a lot. It was a lot. We will talk about that inside the world of sport in the next couple of minutes. But no, it's going to be another massive show on today as well. Of course, Scatterbrain returns, 5,750 bucks remains with me for the moment, unless you can do a clean sweep, right? You can might be the underdog, right? And then completely surprise everyone and snatch up that 5,750 bucks. It is life-changing. We do want someone to win it. Hopefully today is that day. What the Beep returns today as well, 550 bucks is what we are playing for. You can find out all of our incorrect guesses so far at our website, 949parafm.com.au. I'm also going to be speaking to Joe Warren from the Sassy 30, part of the Sassy organisation here in the Shoalhaven and in the Illawarra, providing safety through housing and support to women and their children who are impacted by homelessness or domestic violence in our areas. The highly loved Sassy 30 will return next month. Joe will have more details later on in the show. I'm also going to be speaking to a gentleman named Richard. He's part of the Bro Fit Challenge. You may have seen it on the Shoalhaven Entertainment website or across their social medias. This is local men getting together and gloving up for men's mental health, which is such a beautiful cause. It is so worthwhile speaking about. Richard will have more details as to how you can get involved as a spectator and how to support the funds which are going towards Beyond Blue. Having a look at the world of sport, trending, your overnight headlines, double passes to the Gold Buckle Camp Draft Championships today as well, and double passes to Christmas in July. So it's going to be huge. It's going to be huge, like the game last night. I am here. I am in one, two pieces, but it's okay. It's okay. We'll unpack that in the world of sport next. Imagine Dragons to kickstart things off for your Thursday morning. Hey!

0: across the world and in our own backyard. Sport.
1: Okay, I just have to put the music down a little bit here. If you recall yesterday when I signed off during the show, I said this. For those that are watching State of Origin tonight, I do have to be the devil's advocate, considering that my usual NRL team is the Dolphins, who are ironically a Queensland team, being from South Australia, living in New South Wales. Go Queensland. I'm sorry. If you don't hear from me tomorrow, you know why. Well, I'm here, but this happened.
2: I pass across to Brayley. Brayley tackled. He wasn't tackled. He's got the ball away. Hanson Young scores on the siren. Still the series. The Blues have come to Suncorp and walked away with a heist for the ages.
1: I hate eating my words. Oh, it was a tough, tough watch. The North Narrow Tavern is where you would have found me last night. It was going off. It was going off. It was such a great atmosphere. But when you're sitting in a group of friends who are diehard New South Wales supporters, and you feel that peer pressure to cheer for the Blues, and you know, no, within your heart, you know, it's falling sideways, but you're going to keep supporting him anyway. Classic rookie mistake. Oh, it was gut-wrenching. It was gut-wrenching. I'm talking as if I'm born and raised in Queensland, which is, like, not the case. Not the case. Oh, but like any good Queenslander, we will keep that spirit alive. And we will come back next year. We will come back next year firing. Yeah, the Blues taking on Queensland last night, winning 30-12. A lot. A conversation that did come up yesterday was about Laurie Daly as well, the New South Wales coach. A lot of the friends of mine saying they don't particularly like him. Here's what he had to say.
3: I'm a leader. There's a difference between leader and coaching. Well, you can't ask Billy, why does he have assistant coaches? Why do you have an assistant defence coach? Why do you have an assistant attack coach?
4: You know what the coach does? The coach drives it. So it just frustrates me. Some of the stuff that's been written and said, gee, come on. Hopefully those blokes might have a decent look at themselves.
1: Ooh. Oh, sticky situation. Sticky stuff. But yeah, that concludes Origin for another year. I need that box of tissues to wipe away my tears. To wipe away my tears. We will rebuild. We will rebuild.
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0: the Remembrance on Parafem. For your Thursday morning, you're with Izzy on Parafem. I feel like I'm embracing my inner Ross from Friends today after the result of Origin last night, admitting that, yes, I do live in New South Wales, but I do barrack for Queensland.
1: I'm not going nuts. Do you see me going nuts?
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1: Absolutely. I'm fine.
0: It's all good. It's all good. It's okay. We'll get them next year. It's okay. Thank you to those that have called 442-33949 and have consulted me this morning. I really do appreciate the support. Peter Andrew is coming up next with all your latest local news.
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4: Good morning, I'm Pete Andrea, first in local. Ongoing inconvenience for Southern Highlands rail users thanks to yesterday's Telstra outage. Trains are not running between Campbelltown and Mossvale this morning. Passengers should listen to announcements and check info displays for updates. Officials say commuters should also allow extra travel time. Some reassurances for the region's poultry and egg producers despite confirmation of more H5 bird flu cases in Australia. A sample taken from a giant petrel found in South Oz has confirmed the 8th H5 bird flu case in Australia, and there are two more birds now being tested. There remains no evidence of any mass mortality events, and there are no detections in poultry or in our ags production systems. The federal government says the risk to human health remains low. Kiama local government area residents are being urged to check their enrolment status ahead of next month's council by-election. Voters can enrol for the first time, update their details, and check where they're enrolled by heading to the New South Wales Electoral Commission's website. Locals will head to the polls on Saturday, August 22nd. Pre-polling opens on August 15. Kiama Mayor Cameron McDonald, meanwhile, is urging locals to have their say on council's community engagement strategy. It gives clear insights on how council engages with the community and best practices to keep everyone informed about the decisions that'll shape Kiama's long-term future.
5: The strategy is underpinned by three key action areas. Build capability in our staff to equip them with practical tools and guidance. Meet the community where they are. And demonstrating how community input has been considered and applied.
4: And in sport, big interest already in the annual triathlon Huskisson. Competitors have snapped up first release starts for the event on November 1st. Now a second release is up for grabs. Organisers advising competitors to get in early to avoid price increases closer to the date. That is your local news first. I'm Pete Andrea.
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7: Morning, I'm Britt Aylin. Telstra says a software fault's to blame for yesterday's nationwide mobile network outage, which led to more than 300 failed 000 calls. Across the country, thousands of customers were unable to make or receive calls or texts or access mobile data, with the blackout also affecting some regional train services. The V-Line network in Victoria is still experiencing disruptions this morning after the outage knocked out communications. Donald Trump's floating the idea of taking over a critical Iranian oil hub after his declaration that the ceasefire is over. The US president's called talks a waste of time as both sides swap strikes, while Iran's foreign minister says they don't answer vulgarity with vulgarity, but with action. And rental prices in Australia's capital cities have re-accelerated. The latest Domain figures reveal combined capital city house rents went up by $20 in the 3 months to June, the biggest jump in nearly 2 years. Chief residential economist Nicola Powell says it's been driven by increases in a handful of cities.
8: Is it-

0: actually most evident in Sydney, Brisbane, Canberra and Darwin.
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2: In sport, the Blues have silenced critics after taking out last night's Origin decider 30-12 at Suncorp Stadium. New South Wales star Liam Martin telling Nine they refused to listen to the noise.
3: We never wavered our faith. We knew, you know, we had the team to do it. We had the staff. We had the capability. We just needed to trust ourselves. And I think tonight we went out there and showed that.
2: And British wildcard Arthur Ferry set up a Wimbledon semi-final showdown with Alexander Zverev. Ferry downed Italian Flavio Cabolli in three sets overnight to advance, while Zverev beat American Taylor Fritz.
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4: Between Cajole and Kiama at this stage, good on the Princess Highway going north and southbound on Falls Creek. No problems on Jervis Bay Road to the Princess Highway. Glen Quarry, Tourist Road, you'll have a good run heading to Mount Murray. And from the Southern Highlands, a steady flow of traffic on the Hume Motorway making its way northbound. Want that big deal feeling? You can this Prime Day. With big savings on beauty, fitness, fashion and more, you'll feel like a big deal. 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That's the latest traffic with Stolze and Izzy for breakfast on Power FM.
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7: That winter weather will be remaining right across Shoalhaven and Southern Highlands for Thursday. In the Shoalhaven, we are reaching tops of 15 degrees, mostly cloudy and a shower or two. And for the Southern Highlands, we are reaching tops of 11 degrees, cloudy conditions, showers expected as well. And that's it.
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7: Ah, all the perks of live radio. You never know what's going to come out of your mouth. And that's it. That's all, folks. I might as well get like a Bugs Bunny outro or something like that so he can just finish off my sentences and my trains of thought. Well, look, coming up in this next half hour, I'm going to be speaking to Joe Warren from SASSI. SASSI provides safety through housing and support to women and their children who are impacted by homelessness or domestic violence in the Shoalhaven and Illawarra areas. The SASSI 30 is returning for its 10th year, so this is going to be a really wonderful thing. It's something that you should be getting behind as well and getting around and supporting. Joe will have more details inside the next half hour or so. And something else that you should be joining us for as well, Power FM, we are putting on an event on the 25th of July. We are unfreezing Mariah Carey a little earlier this year. Stick around, you'll find out in a couple minutes' time. How you can get involved, you'll find that out too. It's Power FM. Good morning.

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1: She is defrosting a little earlier this year, Mariah Carey. That song comes around once a year, but why should we have to wait until December to celebrate something as beautiful and as fun and as special as Christmas? It is one of my favourite times of the year. And myself and the Power FM team, we are putting on a beautiful dinner that we would like for you to come and join us at on July 25 at the Sandbar Restaurant and Bar in Huskisson. It is going to be awesome. We're going to have food, drinks, live music. We're going to maybe sing some Christmas carols along the way. No ugly sweaters. It's okay. I mean, if you want to wear one, go for it. I can only encourage that. But it's our way of saying thank you for being such dedicated listeners and for truly being the best. You can join Belinda, Lisa and Katrina already, who have snatched up their double passes. It's all about the adults. It's going to be all about us. Dinner, couple of drinks, why not? If you've got kids, if you've got young kids, they can stay at home. You can have a nice night out and give you the chance to come and sit at our table, come and be part of the team and the mid-year celebrations. It's happening again on July 25 at the Sandbar Restaurant and Bar in Huskisson. You can give me a call if you would like to join us and win yourself a double pass, 442-33-949. 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
1: This is going to be so much fun and it is going to be a fantastic night out. A massive congrats to Stacey, who gave us a call on 442 33 949 and has snatched up another double pass happening on July 25 at the Sandbar Restaurant and Bar in Huskisson. It is just our way of saying thank you, having a nice dinner together like a little family, and getting to celebrate Christmas just that little bit earlier this year. Leave all your responsibilities at home. Leave the kiddies at home. 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It's a massive thank you to Blooms the Chemist Nowra, your local health experts, from everyday wellness to specialised compounding, helping Shoalhaven families feel their best this winter. 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I'll have more double passes up for grabs tomorrow. You can always give me a call at any point throughout the show. 442 33 949 is the number. 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Stick around.

0: After 8 this morning, we will put $5,750 on the line when it comes to Scatterbrain. This is massive. This is a huge amount of money. Fingers crossed that it could be going into your back pocket later on during the show today. Peter Andrea, though, coming up next with all your latest local news. The Southern Highlands Rail users, a bit of a headache yesterday for those that use those services with the Telstra outage. Pete will have more details coming up inside the next five. It's Power FM.
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14: Good morning, I'm Pete Andrea, first in local. Southern Highlands Rail users are waking up to a hangover from yesterday's nationwide Telstra outage. Trains are still not running and buses continue to replace trains between Campbelltown and Mossvale on the Southern Highlands Rail line. Some New South Wales train link services are also cancelled or being replaced by coaches. Passengers should continue to allow extra travel time, listen to updates and check info displays for updates. The region's top health official is stepping down after more than a decade in the role. Margot Maines will leave the Illawarra-Shoalhaven Local Health District later this month to lead a statewide effort tackling the growing number of aged care and NDIS patients stuck in New South Wales hospitals. More than 1,300 people are currently stranded in hospital beds across the state. The National Tertiary Union's continuing to call for a major governance overhaul of the Uni of Wollongong. The union says staff made redundant following a review linked to evidence aired at the current ICAC inquiry should be offered their jobs back, while calling for the University Council to be dissolved. The ICAC hearings are ongoing. Kiama Council's community engagement strategy has gone up on public exhibition. Mayor Cameron McDonald urging locals to have their say.
15: The strategy gives clear insights into how we engage with our community and provides clear direction on the best practices we can use to keep everyone informed about the decisions that will shape Kiama's long-term future.
14: You can get onto Council's Your Say Engagement Hub to have your input. Registrations have opened for this year's SASSI 30 Walk Against Domestic Violence. It's the 10th anniversary on Saturday, August 8th, starting from 8 a.m. from Huskisson's White Sands Park. All dollars raised go directly to SASSI. Walkers encouraged to wear red hearts to honour women and children lost to domestic violence. And in sport, Shell Harbour's Ellen Perez has bowed out of the Wimbledon doubles comp. Perez and playing partner Demi Shores going down in straight sets. That's your local news first. I'm Pete Andrea.
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17: Morning, I'm Britt Aylin. Telstra's reportedly been hit with another network fault, preventing some calls getting through to 000. The telco confirmed a secondary issue last night following yesterday's nationwide outage, which is believed to have impacted around 300 calls to emergency services. Carol Bennett from the Communications Consumer Action Network telling Nine this simply should not be happening.
18: We need to see an uplift in this system. It's urgent and it's a high priority, and certainly the chaos, the disruption we saw yesterday, nobody expects and nobody should have to experience.
17: House rents across Australia's capital cities have recorded their biggest increase in almost 2 years. According to Domain, it's led by Sydney, Brisbane, Canberra and Darwin, while Melbourne, Perth, Adelaide and Hobart had more restrained growth. And if you're looking for a job that can't be replaced by AI, consider a trade. That's the message from the federal government with a new report finding the occupations with the least exposure to AI displacement to be those requiring vocational training, such as electricians, carpenters and plumbers, as well as cleaners, truck drivers and care workers.
1: Quality duplexes from $629,000. 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
17: In sport, Queensland's relinquished the Origin Shield to New South Wales, falling 30-12 in the decider at Suncorp. The Maroons have now lost three straight at the Cauldron for the first time in 30 years.
19: Yeah, I feel disappointed. That's a fair call. Yeah, it is what it is. It is what it is. Can't do anything about it now, can we?
17: Coach Billy Slater there. And in AFL, Frio's dropped ruck Sean Darcy for tonight's clash with the Swans, instead opting to call up for Mapai Mason Cox. That's the latest in news and sport.
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20: From Vincentia, the Wool Road look okay onto Islandport Road. Milton, you have good run the Fritz's Highway in both directions around Matron Porter Drive. Canberra Mountain, steady flow of traffic on Mossvale Road going eastbound. And between Barrel, Mittagong, Barrel Road is clear. And for the Southern Highlands, no problems on the Hume Motorway north and southbound. 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That's the latest traffic with Stolzy and Izzy for breakfast on Power FM.
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0: Mostly cloudy conditions forecast for your Thursday. In the Southern Highlands, we are reaching tops of 11 degrees. It's currently 6 in Hilltop. And for Shoalhaven today, we are reaching max temps of 16 degrees. It's 9 at the moment in Canberra.
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0: Morning all. Coming up this hour, your chance to put $550 in your back pocket when it comes to What the Beep. 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All you need to do is figure out what the missing word is. Tracy had a go yesterday.
2: I'm thinking cradling. It came to me about 2 days ago. I have a vague recollection of seeing the ads, and that just popped into my head.
22: Yeah, I really like the cradling effect here because it doesn't matter how you sleep on it, you're always going to get that comfort.
0: Tracy, I would like to say it's correct, but unfortunately it's the incorrect answer. I'm sorry.
2: Okay. That's fine. You have a great day.
0: This is the biggest amount of money we've been giving away so far with What the Beep. So get involved at around 7:30 this morning. I am waiting to hear your answers. And now we're going to pivot our focus to something that is so important. What I love most about this region or about my job and the platform that I'm so lucky to share with Stolzy is that we get to put incredible people who are doing life-changing things up in the spotlight, and we get to share those experiences and we get to highlight those incredible organisations across the Shoalhaven. And one of those is SASSY. I'm going to be speaking to Joe about the SASSY 30 Walk that's returning next month for its 10-year anniversary. It is something that you should be getting around, getting involved and putting your shoes on and walking that 30K. Joe will be with me next. It's Power FM.

0: 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As I mentioned moments ago, this is the perfect platform to be putting incredible people in the spotlight and to shine a light on the phenomenal, phenomenal life-changing work that they do. SASSY is one of those groups and one of those organizations that have been in the Shoalhaven for many years now. I am so excited to be joined by Jo Warren. She's part of the SASSY 30 team and the walk that's happening on August 8. Good morning, Jo.
1: Good morning. Thanks for making the time to talk to me.
0: No, of course. This is going to be a special one. We are celebrating 10 years of the SASSY 30 walk in the Shoalhaven area and of community collaboration. You've been there from the very beginning, Jo. You are the backbone behind this. You must be so proud of how far this has come.
1: I am really excited. And, you know, given that we thought there was a one-and-done event in 2017. It's really exciting to see how this has grown and strengthened over the years.
0: Now, for those who may not know, or for someone that may have just moved into the Shoalhaven area, tell us what the SASSY 30 Walk is about and where funds are going towards.
1: SASSY 30 is about just raising awareness and raising funds for our frontline services, which is the Narrow Women's Refuge in Shoalhaven. And it's about communities gathering from White Sands Park on the 8th of August and walking and talking about family violence and how we need to do better.
0: Look, I was very lucky enough to join you guys for the walk last year. Firstly, I had never walked that far in one stretch. It did a lot for my little legs. I'm a small person. That was something very new for me. But I remember crossing that finish line, seeing your face at the end as well, your smiling face cheering us on. It was such a beautiful, peaceful, liberating, community-strong experience for women in domestic violence situations to see that there are people in the community that really care and that are prepared to come and walk and raise some awareness is incredibly powerful. What else would you say to that, Jo?
1: Oh, I would say all of that. You've really described it beautifully, Izzy, and I do remember your face actually very well. I think what I would add to that, though, is that it is really very much choose your own adventure. So some people really, really reach out for the challenge of walking all the way to Hyams, end of Hyams Beach and back, and others will walk to Plantation Point or use Plantation Point for an accessible route with a wheelchair or a pram or kids on little trikes or whatever, but it really is choose your own adventure. You don't have to be able to go that full 26.5 it is now over the years, but it is really lovely to see people make a decision about what they've got capacity to do and just jump on in and be part of it.
0: Walk a little or walk a lot. Is that the tagline?
1: Yeah.
0: Now, will people also have the chance to wear a red heart whilst out on the walk again this year, Jo?
1: Yeah, that was something I just kind of included last year because people were asking me, how are you going to keep doing this for? And I had seen the Red Heart campaign, which is Shireen Moody, who's created a mapping of femicide and one of the reasons why women find, you know, why we have this high rate of women's death is that they don't have safe places to go. And sadly, that's not stopping. That's not becoming less.
0: No.
1: So people can choose to carry a red heart with them as they walk. And I was given feedback that was a really powerful addition to what we're doing. So, yes, again, we'll be doing that.
0: Fantastic. It was really a beautiful sentiment. It was very touching. Where can people register and find out more details, Jo?
1: So simple. All money goes directly to SASSY. I'm a community volunteer, but everything's directed straight into their website. So if you jump on, if you just Google SASSY 30, and they've had a bit of a rebrand, so it's SASSI 30, it'll take you directly to where that is, and it's really beautifully laid out and explained about how to register or donate or support somebody. So whatever you're able to do, whether that's support someone or walk 5 kilometres or walk 30 kilometres, you're very, very welcome. And it's an exciting collaboration of some beautiful groups in our area.
0: Well, we are very much looking forward to celebrating 10 years of this incredible initiative happening on August 8 in Huskisson, the SASSY 30 Walk. Jo, you're beautiful. Thank you so much for speaking with me.
1: Thanks so much, Izzy. Really appreciate it.

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0: Show with Izzy for your Thursday. Another massive thank you to Joe for joining me from Sassy. You can find out more details about the Sassy 30 Walk this 8th of August at sassy.org.au/Sassy30. And make sure you get around it. It's an incredible cause. I can't emphasize that enough. Something that you have gotten around.
1: AGL lights up lives and powers moments right across the region. AGL, the energy for around here. Stolzy and Izzy's, what the did they say?
0: Alrighty, time to focus in. Breathe in, out, and try and figure out what this is. People are confused. I would be lying if I said I wasn't amused by it. But you know what? The guesses aren't exactly on the incorrect path. All right, you've got the right gist of it. It's just whether someone can come in and go, ah, I know exactly what it is. Tracy had a go yesterday.
2: I'm thinking cradling. It came to me about 2 days ago. I have a vague recollection of seeing the ad, and that just popped into my head.
3: Yeah, I really like the cradling effect here because it doesn't matter how you sleep on it, you're always going to get that comfort.
0: Tracy, I would like to say it's correct, but unfortunately it's the incorrect answer. I'm sorry.
2: Okay. That's fine. You have a great day.
0: Now, all you need to do is figure out what the missing word is to our piece of audio. It's a massive thank you to

0: Oh my gosh, it's so lofty. It's like a heavenly hug, James.
1: Yeah, I really like the effect here because it doesn't matter how you sleep on it, you're always going to get that comfort.
2: If you think you know the answer to the missing word, 442-33-949 is the number to call right now. 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
10: Good morning. I'm Pete Andrea. First in local, time's running out for Shoalhaven locals to have input into Shoalhaven Starch's latest expansion plans. According to the application, the development will include installation of 6 wheat silos, construction of a truck and train unloading facility, container inverter, services and grain conveyor gantry, container storage area, weighbridge, maintenance workshop and an electricity substation. Submissions close in just 6 days on July 14. The development is listed on the New South Wales Planning Portal under the development heading of Food, Beverages and Tobacco Manufacturing. Waxhead women's surfer Riz Lazare has taken a few deep breaths and hit the surf for the first time after she was knocked off her board last week and the following day shadowed by a suspected great white. Riz, who normally surfs every day, says she was nervous but needed to get back on her board.
11: Feels so much better than before. I was just tying myself in knots prior to doing it. Really glad I got back out there.
10: When you were walking into the water and paddling out, were you sort of looking over your shoulder?
11: I was definitely feeling the adrenaline.

0: adrenaline pumping, absolutely.
1: Buses continue to replace trains between Campbelltown and Mossvale on the Southern Highlands rail line. They're not running between those stations due to the ongoing effects of yesterday's Telstra shutdown. Passengers should continue to allow extra travel time, listen to announcements and check info displays for updates. Some New South Wales Trainlink services are also cancelled or being replaced by coaches. Meanwhile, the federal government's wielding the big stick at Telstra after that shutdown. A data centre software glitch is being blamed for the disaster that left thousands of Shoalhaven and Highlands locals and business operators unable to use their phone or process payments. Communications Minister Annika Wells says this includes 300 confirmed emergency 000 call failures.
2: The 000 custodian has advised that some callers were unable to connect to the ECP and that these are being now investigated by Telstra and welfare checks are in progress.
1: In sport, Mossvale Golf Club played a medley Stableford yesterday in heavy conditions. David Chandler won the event with 38 points from Tristan Glenn on 37. Jonathan Ford with 36 came in third. That is your local news first. I'm Pete Andrea.
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5: Morning, I'm Britt Anglin. Telstra has admitted yesterday's outage was much worse than it thought, with a secondary issue leading to hundreds of calls failing to connect directly with emergency services. The telco's chief operating officer, Michael Ackland, is blaming the outage on a software issue.
6: We have followed our process, and we believe that we have been able to work through those welfare calls in an appropriate sense.
5: Telstra says its welfare check process remains in place this morning, advising any customers having trouble getting through to 000 to either wait for the call to be connected via an alternative network or to try calling from a different phone. The ceasefire between the United States and Iran appears to have collapsed, with US President Donald Trump declaring the interim agreement to end the conflict is over after indirect talks failed to make progress. America's launched fresh strikes against Iranian targets with threats of more to come. And Aussie Sarah Snook is up for two Emmys at this year's awards. The actress nominated for her role in All Her Fault, while Nicole Kidman is in the running for an executive producer prize.
7: Quality duplexes from $629,000. 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
5: To sport now, and the Blues have lifted the Origin Shield, taking out the decider 30-12 over the Maroons at Suncorp Stadium. Nathan Cleary scored two tries and collected the Wally Lewis Medal for Player of the Series. New South Wales coach Laurie Daly says the halfback silenced any doubts over his legacy.
8: And he's done some terrific things, and why does he have to do something like he's done for people who go, oh, you know, he's not a bad player. Like, just does my head in, that type of stuff. He's a legend of the game, what he's done.
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9: Between Conjole and Berry, the Princess Highway moving steadily north and southbound. Nowra Hill, BTU Road is clear. Glen Quarry, no major problems on Tourist Road as you make your way to Mount Murray. And from the Southern Highlands, a steady flow of traffic on the Hume Motorway making its way in northbound. 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That's the latest traffic with Stolzy and Izzy for breakfast on Power FM.
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11: Reaching tops of 16 degrees in the Shoalhaven today. Rain and mostly cloudy conditions. It's currently 9 in Milton and Ulladulla. And for the Southern Highlands, max temps of 11 degrees expected. It's currently 6 degrees in Mittagong.
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11: Morning all. In exactly 20 minutes time, I'm going to put $5,750 on the line for Scatterbrain. Rob had a go yesterday. A Taylor Swift song.
12: Oh, God, no, a pass. Oh, Jesus. No idea. Oh, my God.
13: Oh, Rob, bless your cotton socks. I could feel like I could hear the agony.
12: Oh, my goodness.
13: She recently got married. We have blank space. Have bad blood. I don't know how well you know her catalogue there, Rob.
12: Oh, no, I'm not a Taylor Swift fan at all.
13: Guarantee you he's been thinking about that ever since. Oh, bless. But you got to study up. Maybe you're going to have to continue studying up on Taylor Swift songs. I'll open up the phone lines in exactly 20 minutes' time for that. But right now, Anthony is standing by. Let's see if you can take home $550 when it comes to What the Beep. It's a massive thank you to ActuAGL. Justin Bieber now, it's Power FM. Good morning.

0: AGL lights up lives and powers moments right across the region. AgQAGL, the energy for around here. Stolzy and Izzy's, what the f*** did they say?
1: You've kept it locked on ParaFM for your Thursday morning. You're with Izzy. Look, this has me giggling inside because I just want to tell you the answer, but I am hoping Anthony from North Narra will be able to do a clean sweep this morning. Good morning, Anthony. How are we feeling?
2: Yeah, very good. Thank you. Yourself?
1: Yeah, not too bad. Thank you. Just out of curiosity, you were watching Origin last night.
2: Yes, a little bit until I fell asleep.
1: Yeah. You know what? As you know, I've been saying on the show, I barrack for the Dolphins, so I have to go for Queensland, and I may as well have gone to sleep too, Anthony.
2: Yeah.
1: All righty. Well, let's play What the Beep. Have you been tuning in to the incorrect guesses so far?
2: Yes, I have.
1: Okay, well, you sound very switched on. You sound confident. $550 is what we are playing for this morning. Here is the piece of audio that you need to figure out.
3: Perfect balance of softness and support instantly. Tell them what's it like.
4: Oh, my gosh, it's so lofty. It's like a heavenly hug, James.
5: Yeah, I really like the effect here because it doesn't matter how you sleep on it, you're always going to get that comfort.
1: All righty, shoot us your shot. What's the answer?
2: I'm guessing it is marshmallow.
1: The marshmallow effect. Why marshmallow?
2: Well, actually, it was my partner's idea, and we were watching the ad. Funny enough, it came up last night, and she's like, I guarantee it has to be marshmallow, especially the way they even described the comfort of the pillow. It just has to be it, and it's one word.
1: Okay, let's see if it fits.
4: So lofty, it's like a heavenly hug, James.
5: Yeah, I really like the marshmallow effect here because it doesn't matter how you sleep on it, you're always going to get that comfort.
1: Oh, my goodness, you're going to have to give your partner a big embrace. That $550 is all yours, Anthony. Well done.
2: Oh, perfect. Thank you. It was actually my partner, so she gets all the credit.
1: Yes, well done. Round of applause for your partner. What's your partner's
2: name? Thank you. Lisa.
1: Shout out to Lisa.
2: She's listening now.
1: Oh, hi, Lisa. Good morning. You know what? Well deserved. This had people stumped for weeks, so you've done the clean sweep.
2: Excellent. Thank you so much. And to Power FM.
1: It's a massive thank you to AgQAGL. It lights up lives and powers moments right across the region. AgQAGL, the energy for around here. Stay on the line with me, Anthony. I'll grab your details, okay?
2: No worries. Thank you so much.
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0: 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Congrats to Anthony for taking home $550 with What the Beep. The answer to the missing word to the piece of audio, spit it out, Izzy, was marshmallow. So the jackpot now goes and resets back to $50, and I'll have a brand new piece of audio for you to figure out from 7:30 a.m. tomorrow. Well, from one winner and hopefully now to another, 442-33-949. If you believe, if you know within your heart that you are today's Scatterbrain winner, $5,750 is what we are playing for. 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
5: Morning, I'm Pete Andrea, first in local. Ongoing inconvenience for Southern Highlands rail users thanks to yesterday's Telstra outage. Trains not running between Campbelltown and Mossvale. Passengers advised to listen to announcements and check for info displays and updates. Officials say commuters should continue to allow extra travel time. Some reassurance for the region's poultry and egg producers, despite confirmation of more H5 bird flu cases in Australia. A sample taken from a giant petrel found in South Oz has confirmed the 8th H5 bird flu case in Australia, and there are two more birds now being tested. There remains no evidence of any mass mortality events, and there are no detections in poultry or in our agricultural production system. The federal government says the risk to human health remains low. Kiama local government area residents are being urged to check their enrolment status ahead of next month's council by-election. Voters can enrol for the first time, update their details, and check where they're enrolled by heading to the New South Wales Electoral Commission's website. Locals will head to the polls on Saturday, August 22nd. Pre-polling opens on August 15. Kiama Mayor Cameron McDonald is urging locals, meanwhile, to have their say on council's community engagement strategy. It gives clear insights on how council engages with the community and best practices to keep everyone informed about decisions that'll shape Kiama's long-term future.
6: The strategy is underpinned by three key action areas: build capability in our staff to equip them with practical tools and guidance, meet the community where they are, and demonstrating how community input has been considered and applied.
5: In sport, big interest already in the annual triathlon Huskisson. Competitors have snapped up first release starts for the event on November 1st. Now a second release is up for grabs. Organisers advising competitors to get in early to avoid price increases closer to the date. That's your local news first. I'm Pete Andrea.
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16: Morning, I'm Britt Aylin. Telstra's woes aren't quite over yet, with the telco now dealing with a second network issue following yesterday's nationwide outage. Techs have been working overnight to resolve a fresh problem that's seen some customers having difficulty getting through to 000. Federal Labor frontbencher Amanda Rishworth telling Nine this should not be happening.
17: It is unacceptable, to be quite frank, and there are real questions for Telstra about what they are doing. There's obviously investigations by ACMA underway, as well as the 000 custodian.
16: Rental prices in Australia's capital cities have re-accelerated. The latest figures from Domain reveal combined cap city house rents went up by $20 in the 3 months to June, the biggest jump in almost 2 years. And an American man's pleaded guilty to unlawfully residing in a national forest and violating federal fire restrictions after he was arrested at an illegal campsite in Arizona. Mark Gatz had reportedly been living in the forest for 8 years, surrounded by what officials described as approximately 1,000 pounds or around 450 kilos of rubbish.
15: Quality duplexes from $629,000. 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
16: In sport, New South Wales has conquered Queensland 30-12 in the State of Origin decider. Our reporter Harrison Preeb has the wrap-up from Suncorp.
18: A clinic from Nathan Cleary, the halfback, scoring two first-half tries as the Blues storm to an 18-0 lead. Hamasai Tabuai-Fido got the Maroons on the board before halftime. Queensland threatening to mount a comeback, but it was Bradman Best who scored a long-range try to steady for New South Wales. Hudson Young putting an exclamation mark on the victory with a try on the side.
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19: 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Milton, now at Princess Highway, getting busy at times as you make your way through the shopping area. For the Southern Highlands, good run on the Hume Motorway at the moment, going north and southbound. And between Robinson and Mossvale, no major hassles on the Illawarra Highway in both directions. The Illawarra Caravan Lifestyle Expo starts tomorrow. 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That's the latest traffic with Stolze and Izzy for breakfast on Power FM.
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0: Mostly cloudy conditions forecast for your Thursday. In the Southern Highlands, we are reaching tops of 11 degrees. It's currently 6 in Hilltop. And for Shoalhaven today, we are reaching max temps of 16 degrees. It's 9 at the moment in Canberra.
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0: Morning all. Coming up in this hour, your double passes to the Gold Buckle Camp Draft Championships in Willinga on Saturday. It's going to be massive near Borley Point. Your double passes to that at 8:20. And also, if you look ahead to next month, you would have seen this event, this charity boxing event that is happening at the Shoalhaven Entertainment Centre. August 22nd, we are gloving up for men's mental health. I'm going to be speaking to the man that is behind this phenomenal initiative. It is something that you should be getting around. More details after 8:30. Yesterday, when I was wrapping up the show, you would have heard me say this. For those that are watching State of Origin tonight, I do have to be the devil's advocate, considering that my usual NRL team is the Dolphins. Who are ironically a Queensland team, being from South Australia, living in New South Wales. Go Queensland. I'm sorry. If you don't hear from me tomorrow, you know why. Well, I'm here and then this happened.
20: Pass across to Brayley. Brayley tackled. He wasn't tackled. He's got the ball away. Hanson Young scores on the siren.
0: Face palm, head in the hands. It's just like, nah. Nah, turn it off. And being surrounded by a group of friends who are all back from New South Wales, obviously being born here and growing up here at the North Narra Tavern last night as well, it was going off. That's where you would have found me. It was devastating. It was gut-wrenching. But like the Blues last night, can our scatterbrain player rise to the occasion? Right? Block out all the outside noise and take home $5,750. We'll find out next. It's Power FM.

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0: This is massive. I mean, I can see both Europe and Egypt 2-for-1. I believe it's also the beginning of us being able to re-enter Egypt and all those sorts of things. 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
0: Yes.
3: Izzy, such an incredible thing to see and do.
0: Stop it. You know what? 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Like, kids are on school holidays too. 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
3: Absolutely once in a lifetime. 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
0: We are playing for the exquisite, the phenomenal sum of $5,750 when it comes to Scatterbrain. I believe we have a first-time caller. Her name is Kalia. She's from Nowra. Good morning, Kalia. How are you feeling now that you know you've gotten through?
7: Nervous?
0: A little bit. I could tell when you picked up the phone. No, it's all good. We've got you back here. We want you to win this money. How do you go usually when you're playing along at home?
7: Depends what letter I get.
0: Oh, that tricky letter. Is there one that you gravitate more towards too?
7: I don't know, B or something.
0: B, okay. Well, if you were on yesterday, you would have had the letter B. I've picked another letter for today, but that's okay. We digress. $5,750. What would you be spending it on if you won?
7: It's really life-changing, isn't it?
0: It is. It would mean, a lot to your family. I can hear it in the tone of your voice.
7: Yeah.
0: All right. Well, let's see if we can win this money for you, okay, Kalia?
7: Yeah.
0: All right. I'm going to read out the rules of engagement here for you. One letter, 10 questions, 30 seconds to get them all right. All your answers have to start with the same letter that I give you. The timer will start after I ask the first question. You can't use the same word twice, and we have to take your first answer. You can pass a question if you don't know, and if we have time, we will come back to it, okay?
7: Yeah.
0: Alrighty, I'll get my timer ready. The letter that you're playing with today is the letter I.
7: I.
0: I for Izzy.
7: Okay.
0: Kalia, with the letter I, name for us a type of biscuit.
7: Icebergo.
0: An animal.
7: Iguana.
0: A Shoalhaven beach.
7: Oh, pass.
0: A Sydney suburb.
7: Ingadine.
0: A movie title.
7: Oh, damn it. Inside Out.
0: A music band.
7: In Excess.
0: A sports person.
7: Ian Thorpe.
0: Kalia.
7: Ingadine is an E.
0: Yes, I could. Damn it. Oh, unfortunately, yes, the Sydney suburb is, yes, the wrong letter. We also passed on a Shoalhaven beach. Island Beach was one. Iluka Beach is another. For those playing along at home, yes, Ian Thorpe, sports person. The next category we would have had was a phone app.
7: Yeah, okay.
0: Instagram being our main one, and a five-letter word.
7: What?
0: Yes. Oh, Carly, you're fantastic, but unfortunately I'm not able to part with the money this morning, but thank you for playing along.
7: Oh, good. Thank you.
0: Thanks. Have a great day.
7: Thanks. You too. Bye.
0: Thanks. Bye. Bye. It's a slippery slope, isn't it? Oh, I'm sweating. I'm sweating so much. Is this not the right amount of sweat that one should be having? Oh, alrighty. Whew. I might have to take my scarf off. All right. It's a massive thank you to New Image Kitchens. They are family owned and operated for over 50 years. They are always itching to do your kitchen and have a look at other rooms in your home as well. And it's also a massive thank you to Shoalhaven Gas, your local LPG supplier. They will never, ever, ever, ever let you down. They are incredible. Go and see the team. $5,750 is up for grabs once again tomorrow. 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

0: It's the Power FM Breakfast Show with Izzy for your Thursday. Carlia from Nowra, unable to take home $5,750 with Scatterbrain. Played a little bit later this morning. Thanks for sticking around with us as the computer did its thing. That will return tomorrow from 8 a.m. Your chance to put that jackpot into your back pocket. Peter Andrea is coming up next with all your latest local news. The region's top health official is stepping down after more than a decade in the role. Pete will have more details and more inside the next 5 minutes. Stick around. 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

0: region's top health official is stepping down after more than a decade in the role. Margot Maines will leave the Illawarra-Shoalhaven Local Health District later this month to lead a statewide effort tackling the growing number of aged care and NDIS patients stuck in New South Wales hospitals. More than 1,300 people are currently stranded in hospital beds across the state. A Shoalhaven surfer knocked off her board by a juvenile bull shark and then shattered by a suspected great white the next day has beaten her fears and returned to the surf. Riz Lazare, who's with the Waxhead Women Board Riders, says she had a little help from her friends.
1: It helped because I had obviously Christy and some mates out there, and that really helped. It was good to have smiling faces and good on you, you're okay.
0: All that adrenaline, I suppose you pulled off some of the best turns and manoeuvres on a wave you've done in a while.
1: First wave after the sharks, I managed to bog a rail and go flying, so that was fun, but I'm happy to be back.
0: Police are appealing for assistance to locate a man wanted on outstanding warrants. 36-year-old Stephen Price wanted for alleged pursued drug and property-related offences. Price is Caucasian, 175 to 180 centimetres tall, medium build, shaved short hair and brown eyes. He's known to frequent the Crookwell area. Anyone who sees him is urged to not approach, but call 000 immediately. Kiama Council's community engagement strategy has gone up on public exhibition. Mayor Cameron McDonald urging locals to have their say.
2: The strategy gives clear insights into how we engage with our community and provides clear direction on the best practices we can use to keep everyone informed about the decisions that will shape Kiama's long-term future.
0: Registrations have opened for this year's SASSI 30 Walk Against Domestic Violence. It's the 10th anniversary on Saturday, August 8th, starting from 8 a.m. from Huskisson's White Sands Park. All dollars raised go directly to SASSI. Walkers are encouraged to wear red hearts to honour women and children lost to domestic violence. That is your local news first. I'm Pete Andrea.
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5: Morning, I'm Britt Aylin. Donald Trump says it's a waste of time talking with Iran, declaring the memorandum of understanding between the countries is over. The US president made the comments at the NATO summit in Turkey as both sides swap strikes. Consumer advocates say there are serious questions about the resilience of our communications networks after yesterday's massive Telstra outage. While that issue has been fixed, the telco has since been hit with a secondary issue impacting some calls to 000. Carol Bennett from the Communications Consumer Action Network telling Nine, we're seeing this happen far too often.
6: It seems to keep happening more and more. Telstra have reported that they had 5,200 outages last year alone. Not as major as this, but certainly this is a frequent occurrence and it shouldn't happen.
5: Meantime, V-Line train services across regional Victoria are still experiencing disruptions this morning. And Indian Prime Minister Narendra Modi has touched down in Melbourne ahead of talks with Anthony Albanese today. They're expected to discuss ongoing trade deal negotiations, but aren't expected to make any major breakthroughs.
7: Quality duplexes from $629,000. 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
5: In sport, Queensland's handed the Origin Shield over to New South Wales following last night's 30-12 loss in the series decider at Suncorp Stadium. Maroons coach Billy Slater admitting it wasn't their night.
8: Oh, there was a fair bit of enthusiasm from our team, a fair bit of heart, and, you know, we never gave up. You know, we had our chances, but, you know, we made it pretty hard on ourselves at certain times, and that probably took a fair bit of juice out of us.
5: And Alexander Zverev's advanced to the semi-finals at Wimbledon for the very first time, beating American Taylor Fritz overnight.
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9: Greenwell Point, no problems on the Greenwell Point Road. Now at Princes Highway, getting busy around Calder Street and Moss Street. Campbell Mountain, good run on Mossvale Road going east and westbound and from the Southern Homes. You'll find no problems on Hume Motorway, north and southbound. 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That's the latest traffic with Stolzy and Izzy for breakfast on Power FM.
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2: Well, those clouds are expected to stick around. Possible showers as well forecast for your Thursday. In the Shoalhaven today, we are reaching tops of 16 degrees. It's currently 9 in North Nowra and reaching max temps of 11 in the Southern Highlands. At the moment, it's 7 degrees in Barrel.
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2: Morning all. Look, there is always something incredible happening in both of our regions of the Shoalhaven and Southern Highlands. Earlier on in the show, I spoke to Joe from SASSY, the SASSY 30 Walk, raising funds for those women and children that have lost their lives to domestic violence or women and children that are homeless as well. 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Lifeline 13 11 14. There's an event happening, a action-packed charity boxing event on August 22nd. Have a look at your calendar. Keep it empty. Keep it free for this. Presented by the Southern Fight Promotions and Bro Fit Shoalhaven. It's the Bro Fit Boxing Challenge. We are gloving up for men's mental health. I'm going to be speaking to Richard. He is the backbone of this. He's going to share all the details about it, what his story is as well, and why it's so important that you should go as a spectator, if you're supporting a participant, if you're a boxing fan, or you're simply just looking for a great night out. More details coming up on the other side of Maroon 5. You're with Izzy for your Power FM Breakfast. 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

0: 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You're with Izzy for your Thursday morning breakfast. I have come across something that is incredibly important to the local community and something that we wanted to put up in big, bright lights. It's part of the Southern Fight Promotions and Bro Fit Shoalhaven. We are gloving up for men's mental health, the Bro Fit Boxing Challenge happening at the Shoalhaven Entertainment Centre this 22nd of August. I am speaking to the man behind this initiative. His name is Richard. Good morning, Richard. How are you feeling for a Thursday?
1: Great, Izzy. How are you?
0: Yeah, I'm good, thank you. Thanks so much for taking the time to talk about this. This is going to be an action-packed charity boxing event, bringing together local men. Tell us more about it and what people can expect.
1: Yeah, 100%. So we've got a 10-week boxing challenge, and we've gathered probably 38 and 40 men of all different positions in the town, but they're all local. There's a real estate agent, there's a couple of tradies, there's a tech guy. So that's a really broad mix of people, and they've all got their own reason for coming and joining the challenge. But obviously mental health, one's struggled a little bit with that type of thing, and it's so prominent these days, as it is, generally as well. And they're just going to train. They've chosen to take the initiative with a boxing fight. So they're actually going to have an amateur fight. They're training really hard. They're 5 weeks into their training at the moment. But at the moment, I've got a professional team training the guys, myself working on the mindset and all that type of thing. So, yeah, they're 5 weeks in. We'll split them up soon. They'll be matched against each other, and they're all going to be doing a proper amateur boxing fight at the Shoalhaven Entertainment Centre. So, yeah, lots of nerves, lots of, anxiety about what they're doing, but the process of what they're going through and training hard, getting the nutrition right, all these things are really key to the difference in their mental health already is quite miraculous, really.
0: Yeah, because I couldn't imagine going up there and doing this kind of thing. It'd be so nerve-wracking. So they are really brave in doing this. I'm sure we can expect to see that courage, that determination, excitement, and plenty of local pride, I'm sure.
1: Oh, absolutely. They've got, their friends, that pressure of friends and family all coming along. And obviously the local community is supporting them. They're all doing GoFundMe accounts, which raise as much money for Beyond Blue, which I've been communicating with Beyond Blue quite a lot. And, they get a call every 6 minutes, which is extraordinary.
0: Yeah. Beyond Blue are proudly supporting this event, which is incredible to see. May I ask you what your journey has been like and why you've decided to go on and do this? You've been doing it for a certain period of time. What keeps you going and what's your story, Richard?
1: Yeah, for sure. Well, I've sort of been involved with the martial arts for about 35 years. And when I was young, I struggled, grew up in East Nara, and just a lot of stories there. But it was the martial arts and sort of training that kept me aligned with fitness. And it's something I remained focused on right through my adulthood. And I just know that it probably saved me from going down the wrong path and making some pretty serious mistakes. And it's also kept me aligned just through my adulthood, I've got my whole family involved. So I can see, I've trained literally thousands of people, and I can see the differences it's made with people's lives. And there'd be plenty of people out there that could, relate to the fact that, boxing or combat sports or even just exercise generally had impacted their life so much and their children's lives so much that it's put them down the right path. It's given them the confidence and given them a knowledge of nutrition, how to look after their bodies and be respectful, confident humans.
0: It really is a well-rounded initiative and cause, because even still to this day, we advocate so much for mental health, and it's still a taboo thing to go and ask for help when it really shouldn't be. So I love how we're putting out this message that it's okay to go and do so, and it is a life-changing thing. And we are rallying together a group of local people, supporting locals, just all doing it for an incredible cause and for all the same reasons and those like-mindedness as well.
1: Absolutely. I mean, men being vulnerable is just something that's, it's been frowned upon. I mean, it's like you're a wimp or you're weak.
0: Yeah.
1: If you cry and all those type of things. So it's my mission, I guess, personally, at 54 now, it aligns with, being a coach and, doing a lot of personal growth and personal training, just everything I've done over the years. It just, this whole challenge and BroFit, this whole concept, just aligns perfectly with where I'm heading, what I want to give back from my own experiences and just seeing how it changed people's lives. And I guess, as I said, my mission is to get all these guys that are doing this challenge to do the challenge, to run at this thing that's really difficult and scary and conquer it, come out the other side, but then continue training, just continue training, keep spreading this word and maintain this, not just do this and stop.
0: Yes.
1: Do this and it can change your life forever moving forward. And 10 weeks is a really good time period where they can start really creating new habits, getting losing a lot of these disruptive habits and behaviours that have been probably happening leading up to this point.
0: Where can we find out more details, Richard, leading up to the 22nd of August?
1: I'd love everyone. I've created BrokeFit Instagram and Facebook pages. So, you know, get in there and like those. I'm popping lots of stuff. All the guys are doing testimonials and telling a bit of their stories. So I'm posting that type of thing. So if we can get people to like those pages, and you can go along to the Entertainment Centre and get tickets for the events. We'll be running some raffles as well. We'll be doing some memorabilia. So I'll be donating anything that comes from the memorabilia auctions on the night back to Beyond Blue as well. There'll be raffles going to Beyond Blue plus all the guys with their GoFundMe accounts. So if you see that sort of thing popping up, try and support those guys as well. They're going to be working hard. But yeah, the Entertainment Centre box office is where the tickets are all sold through for the show. Just want to mention to people out there, there will be about 20 of the actual BroFit challengers competing in a boxing fight, but we've also got a little bit of a main card with about 5 local fighters, including a couple of local ladies that are sort of national level and doing very well with their boxing careers. So we're going to have a little bit of a main card as well. So it's going to be, not only will the BroFit Challenge fights be very entertaining, but then we'll have more local, but just high-level amateurs.
0: So whether you're a boxing fan, you're supporting a participant, or you're simply looking for a great night out, the BroFit Boxing Challenge promises an unforgettable evening of entertainment, all in support of men's mental health and funds going towards Beyond Blue. If you or someone that you know is struggling and needs that support, Beyond Blue's number is 1-300-22-4636. Richard, we are going to be keeping in contact with you closer to the date, okay? We'd love to see how this pans out and how the competitors are going leading up to the 22nd of August. Thanks so much for joining me this morning. It's a pleasure.
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0: wrapping up our Thursday morning on Power FM with CDB. You've been with Izzy. It's been such a full show today. It's been great. $5,750 remains with me for another day. Okay, your next chance to play Scatterbrain is from 8 o'clock tomorrow. Anthony took home $550 when it came to what the beep?
1: I'm guessing it is Marshmallow. We were watching the ad, funny enough, that came up last night, and she's like, I guarantee it has to be Marshmallow, especially the way they even describe the comfort of the pillow. It just has to be it, and it's one word.
0: Okay, let's see if it fits.
2: Yeah, I really like the Marshmallow effect here. Yay! Because it doesn't matter how you sleep on it, you're always going to get that comfort.
0: Oh, my goodness, you're going to have to give your partner a big embrace. That $550 is all yours, Anthony. Well done.
1: Oh, perfect. Thank you. It was actually my partner, so she gets all the credit.
0: So that jackpot resets to $50 tomorrow. I'll have a brand new piece of audio for you to figure out when it comes to what the beep. I'll have more Christmas in July double passes to give away. That's happening on the 25th of July at the Sandbar Restaurant and Bar in Huskisson. Come and join us. I'm also going to end the show today by giving you the opportunity to score yourself a Gold Buckle Camp Draft Championship double pass. Right now, it's happening in Willinga Park up until Saturday. So if you'd like to go, you can give me a call, 442-33-949. I spoke to Nick, the Managing Director of Willinga Park, earlier on throughout the week.
3: Mount their stock horses and basically herd cattle around an open paddock after they've cut them out of a pen. And we've got great facilities there to be able to spectate, to give you a really close view of the skill that these amazing riders have got. And importantly, we've also got other entertainment going on. Freestyle Kings will be performing. We've got Victor the Viking coming down from the Raiders. The place will really start to heat up. It all culminates on Saturday with the Gold Buckle.
0: Yeah, so if that sparks your interest, 442-33-949 is the number to call. I will have more to give away tomorrow as well. Have a great day. Be kind to one another. We'll see you tomorrow. Bye.
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2: G'day, I'm Pete Andrea, first in local. Time's running out for Shoalhaven locals to have input into Shoalhaven Starch's latest expansion plans. According to an application, the development will include installation of 6 wheat silos, construction of a truck and train unloading facility, container inverter, services and grain conveyor gantry, container storage area, weighbridge, maintenance workshop and an electricity substation. Submissions close in just 6 days on July 14. Waxhead women surfer Riz Lazare has taken a few deep breaths and hit the surf for the first time after she was knocked off her board last week and followed the day after by a suspected great white. Riz, who's normally surfing every day, says she was nervous but needed to get back on her board.
3: Feels so much better than before. I was just tying myself in knots prior to doing it. Really glad I got back out there.
2: When you were walking into the water and paddling out, were you sort of looking over your shoulder?
3: I was definitely feeling the adrenaline pumping, absolutely.
2: The region's top health official is stepping down after more than a decade in the role. Margot Maines will leave the Illawarra Shoalhaven Local Health District later this month to lead a statewide effort tackling the number of aged care and NDIS patients stuck in New South Wales hospitals. Buses continuing to replace trains between Campbelltown and Mossvale on the Southern Highlands rail line. Trains aren't running between those stations due to the ongoing effects of yesterday's Telstra shutdown. Passengers advised to continue to allow extra travel time, listen to announcements and check info displays for updates. Some New South Wales train link services are also cancelled or being replaced by coaches. And in sport, Mossvale Golf Club played a medley Stableford yesterday in heavy conditions. David Chandler won with 38 points from Tristan Glenn on 37. Jonathan Ford with 36 filled third place. That's your local news first. I'm Pete Andrea.
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5: Morning, I'm Britt Aylin. Telstra says any customers having trouble getting through to 000 this morning should try calling from a different phone or wait to be connected through an alternative network. The issue has been flagged as a secondary problem after yesterday's network outage, with reports of hundreds of failed calls to emergency services. And Andrew McCullough from the Australian Chamber of Commerce and Industry has told the ABC it's another example of how the telcos are losing our trust.
6: It's not just Telstra, we've seen this right across the network now, that each of the telcos has faced their own issues. We really have to have that surety of reliability of the system.
5: Australian food delivery workers could soon receive world-first minimum standards for pay and conditions, with the Fair Work Commission issuing a notice of intent and calling for submissions ahead of its final decision. If it goes ahead, the changes would take effect from the 10th of August. And Justin Bieber has been added to the World Cup Finals' first ever halftime show. The pop star has been unveiled as a co-headliner, joining an already star-studded lineup, including the likes of Shakira, Madonna and BTS.
1: Quality duplexes from $629,000. 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
5: In sport, Queensland's relinquished the Origin Shield to New South Wales, falling 30-12 in the decider at Suncorp. The Maroons have now lost 3 straight at the Cauldron for the first time in 30 years.
7: Yeah, I feel disappointed. That's a fair call. Yeah, it is what it is. It is what it is. Can't do anything about it now, can we?
5: coach Billy Slater there. And in the AFL, Freo's dropped ruck Sean Darcy from tonight's clash with the Swans in Perth, instead opting to call up former Pie Mason Cox. That's the latest in news and sport.
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9: Mostly cloudy conditions and showers expected for your Thursday. In the Southern Highlands, we are reaching tops of 11 degrees. 16 is the max temp for the Shoalhaven.
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